0: join us. We like to love it. We like to love it. We like to love it.
1: Otra vez.

0: And it was an illusion. I dream about being a singer and an actress, and then I was always like playing and singing in my house and whatever. And then I had the opportunity to be part of a group, and we had 4 albums, and we worked very hard, but nothing happened, you know, this kind of situation. The second group that I was part of, it was like this amazing opportunity, because they were already very, very famous around Latin America, and they were like Backstreet Boys then. So I had the opportunity to become part of them, and we recorded like 5 albums, and we traveled all around Latin America and United States, and it was a great platform for me, and I learned a lot of things over there. And I learned, first of all, the contact with the audience, you know, live performance, and that was like amazing, because we were 7 singers, and every time that I sang, and every time that I had that mic, I forgot about the rest. It was just myself with the audience and the contact with people and whatever, and it was incredible. So from that point, I was like envisioning the time to become like a solo artist, and then I did.
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1: When the clock strikes 12 and we turn this millennium mother out, we're gonna pressure cook the globe till it pops. Get up off the wall, y'all. Shake them things and count it down. Cause as of now, you're all invited to the brand.